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0: Catonia.

0: Oh, Matcha Tonya, California, Ice Cream Cornia, San Antonio, Oscaloosa, loser, loser, loser,
1: I'm a loser,
0: Matcha Tonya.

0: 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Is that true?
1: 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One can make all kinds of explosives using simple household items.
0: Really?
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